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A very talented young composer, author, singer, a very fine person too, the man who sings O Carol, Neil Sedaka.

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A very talented young composer, author, singer, a very fine person too, the man who sings O Carol, Neil Sedaka.

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Well, welcome once again to our Saturday program with me, Riyad Rahmat, right here on Shabnam Radio. Glad that you can join us on this beautiful Saturday, and as always, we have a great lineup for you, and we got a couple of surprises in between. Hope that you can stay with us. I am Riyad Rahmat, and I'm with you all the way up until 1 p.m. Eastern. Stay tuned.

Alrighty, people, how are you doing on this fine Saturday? How are you doing on this fine Saturday? As we get into the warmer months, we hope that you can go out and enjoy your time. But if you do go out, please take us along with you. You're very easy to keep you to take with you. You simply play us on your phone and Bluetooth connect your phone to your car stereo. And of course, we can keep you company in the car as you drive. I am Riyad Rahmat, and I'm with you all the way up until 1 p.m. Eastern, and you're listening to Shabnam Radio.

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5: So, as you all know, there are elections happening both in here in Canada and in Trinidad. Election Day, April 28th, which is Monday. So make sure and go out and vote. Do your research and vote for the party that benefits you. All right, people, let's get back into it. Okay.

It's another exciting weekend on the planet, and we're glad to be here with 120 minutes of solid radio. Hey, I'm Shyamji, and this is TBZ, the Bollywood Zone. It's the big World Cup Finals weekend, guys, and all eyes are on that. But life continues still with events worldwide. We'll whip up all of the usual Bollywoodness on the show today. The films, the music, history, the wackiness, the Bollywood scoops and more. TBZ, the Bollywood Zone starts now. But

0: yeah, music from the 1996 film Judai. And what a film that was, right? Anil Kapoor, Sri Devi, Urmila Matondkar, looking all so cool.
1: Hey, Mr. Shyamji, here, I brought you doubles.
0: Oh, thanks, sir. But wait, actually, I don't eat doubles, I eat singles.
1: Singles?
0: Singles.
1: You mean one doubles?
0: No, I mean one bara, not two. So, you know, it's less flour intake, you know.
1: Oh, but what about the chana and thing?
0: You see, I prefer the ratio of bara to chana with one bara. It works for me.
1: But that's brilliant, boss. Most times, my chana runs out before the second bara. I will try that soon. And it's less carbs.
0: Yeah. Hey, where's the package?
1: Right here, boss.
0: Okay, let's check this out. So, we've got two releases this week, but hear this. This film was supposed to be released last week. We talked about this, but it didn't release last week. The animated mythological film Mahaprabhu Jagannath. Remember this?
1: Oh, yes.
0: But the reason they changed the release date in cinemas to July 17th this week, it was shifted to release nationwide. One day, July 17th this week, it was shifted to release nationwide. One day after a sacred occasion of

0: suspense thriller, a popular content creator's romantic getaway turns into a terrifying fight for survival. Framed for murder by a lookalike at witnessing his girlfriend's kidnapping, he races against time to prove his innocence and rescue her while facing mystery and shocking revelations. What stress this guy's got, huh?
1: Right.
0: Well, the movie has generated interest for its intriguing lookalike storyline and Arya Kumar's dual contribution. He's both the lead actor and the co-writer. But here now is a cool song from the film with Shahid Malia. And you'd notice the interesting and unconventional sounding voice of Khushboo Jain, Jannat Ki Sair, from the movie Rahu Mein Tere Rubaru.
2: Beach.

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3: Hi guys, this is Indar Khan Hai, and I'm relaxing inside the Bollywood Zone with your host Shyamji Ali. 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

It's TNT's Peggy Supersod, the very talented daughter of the popular Kenneth Supersod. There she was with the TNT Diatones, their version of Churalia. Sounding good, guys. Okay, global observances and awareness this weekend. Nelson Mandela International Day, officially declared by the United Nations, July the 18th. Of course, it marks the birthday of the legendary anti-apartheid activist and former South African president, the late Nelson Mandela. It's a taste of reggae at Jamaica's Sumfest, happening this weekend as well, following infrastructural damage to its traditional home in Montego Bay by Hurricane Melissa. You remember this. So they have moved to a new venue, Plantation Cove in St. Anne. That's Jamaica's Reggae Sumfest. And listen to this. Getting back to what we talked about earlier on, it's a spectacle like no other. The coastal city of Puri in India is currently filled with absolute excitement as millions of voices roar in unison for the annual Jagannath Rath Yatra. This chariot procession features a vast sea of humanity, millions of people stretching as far as the eyes can see, all gathered to pull three massive, towering wooden chariots entirely by hand in honor of the deities Lord Jagannath, his brother and sister, in this breathtaking explosion of color, faith and rhythm. It's amazing. Just one glimpse of the deity on his chariot is believed to bring salvation. This event has been celebrated for, as Pakijwala said, 5,000 years, making it one of the oldest continuous religious celebrations in human history. That's happening right now in India. What a thing. This is the Bollywood Zone, and I'm Shyamji.

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0: It's the wackiness. In a classic case of misplaced history, scientists analyzing archives stumbled upon an incredibly rare dinosaur fossil from Antarctica. After all these years, apparently, they couldn't find it. But where was this monumental piece of prehistoric history discovered? Professor, it's in the drawer right there. Look, right there, it's in the drawer. You see it? While the Northern Hemisphere sweats through summer, dozens of Santas and elves flock to Aalborg in Denmark for the World Santa Claus Congress. Really? Just imagine groups of jolly figures in hefty red suits parading through the sunny streets, making a splash in fountains as well. Is this Christmas in July?
1: Feliz Navidad!
0: Listen to this one. When firefighters in Colorado Springs deployed to battle the active Rock Creek wildfire, a local goat named Goldie wandered into the base camp. Goldie has been providing vital moral support, you know, keeping them company between exhausting shifts while they go fight the fire. It's Goldie the goat. Wait, hold on. Isn't Messi the goat? From goat to monkey in Uttar Pradesh, India, a monkey caused absolute chaos near a district court complex. The animal swooped in and snatched a bag containing 2 lakh in cash from a man waiting to finalize land transaction paperwork. Now, the monkey scrambled up a tree, and guess what he did next? He began pelting 500 rupee notes into the air, triggering a wild scramble for the falling cash. Imagine lawyers rushing to grab somebody else's money. It's monkey money. And the world is a wacky place.

0: Social.
1: Hey, last week on See the Socials, we revealed the actress with royal blood. You missed it? Well, no problem. Just go to TBC right there on your phone, IG or Facebook, and see for yourself. Who was this actress that we talked about with a royal bloodline? And this week, he is the actor who has done the one thing never done by any other actor on screen. And he entered the Guinness Book of World Records for it. Who is he? And what did this man do? Go to the TBZ Socials, IG, or Facebook to find out.
0: See the Socials.
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5: Welcome back

Hey, did you have a birthday this past week? Well, if you did, you had company. Let's check out the birthdays for the week of the 12th to the 18th of July. Actor Cheryl Ladd. You might remember her as one of the original Charlie's Angels. Cheryl is 75. She made her name for herself in the Fast and the Furious films and Lost. It's Michelle Rodriguez. She's 48. One of the most respected actors to have ever gone through the Star Trek franchise, playing the role of Captain Jean-Luc Picard. Patrick Stewart is 86. Indiana Jones himself, Harrison Ford, just clocked 84. Turning 80 is famous singer Linda Ronstadt. He became popular in Beverly Hills 90210. Actor Brian Austin Green, 53. Actor and former teen model Phoebe Cates. She's 63. Everybody loves him. He's got a string of funny films. Will Ferrell. Will is 59. Well, they make fun of him these days, but everybody was loving his show back in the 90s. It's Knight Rider's David Hasselhoff, who turned 74. He's been in so many films and productions, but I remember him well in the television show Hotel. It's James Brolin. James is 86. And who would not know the Fast and Furious Vin Diesel? Vin is 59. Jumping over to Bollywood with Madhu Sapre. He's 55, clocking 43, and looking fantastic. Katrina Kaif, Zarina Wahab, 67, Priyanka Chopra, 44, and Bhumi Badnekar is 37. There they are, just some of the celebrity birthdays this past week.

0: Love me. As hour one ticks down, hour two is gearing up. New songs are along the way. Shah Rukh Khan wins in court. A Bollywood doctor. The first flop for Dhurandhar. Whoa! Plus, we'll travel through time. All that and more.
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And we're back with you inside another 60 minutes of Super Radio we call TBZ. Hey, I'm Shyamji, and normally we get to the new films here, but slim pickings this week, so let's check out this new track instead. It is the new high-voltage Rajasthani song called Bannu. Now, the video is fun, colorful, like most Rajasthani videos are, and very, very happy. Here we have singers Tejas Kothari and Ekta Purecha with the new hit song, Bannu. Ke Bannu.

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Hey, that's TNT's Kavish the Band with their take on Koya Koya Chand. Oh yeah, this weekend, the biggest sporting event on the planet reaches its thrilling conclusion at the New York, New Jersey Stadium. The 2026 FIFA World Cup, after 39 days of unforgettable action featuring a record-breaking 48 teams from around the globe, only two countries remain. One match, one trophy, one nation will be crowned. We'll see this weekend. Other major sporting finals, July the 19th, it's a massive day. Golf's oldest championship, the 154th Open Championship, is the Royal Birkdale Golf Club in Southport, England. It's happening. Formula One racing as well in Belgium is the Grand Prix. And yes, the Tour de France.

This is still going on. The world's toughest road race continues in its final week. The riders face grueling mountain stages and intense battles for victory as the Tour de France heads toward its grand finale in Paris. It's one day, three sports, millions of fans around the world witnessing history. Talk about action. You're listening to the Bollywood Zone. We're on Light FM in Guyana, 90.5 Trinidad, the Caribbean Radio, New York, and Shemlam Radio in Toronto. Hey, Rani Mukherjee is coming up in the Star Clip. And the actors, the films, the scoops, it's coming up next in the Bollywood News. Ready?

0: Hollywood News Break.
1: The star-studded comedy sequel starring Ajay Devgan, Dhamaal 4, has been a massive draw, pushing past the 100 crore globally and steadily nearing the 100 crore net India on its fifth day. Meantime, the multi-star action comedy Welcome to the Jungle continues to draw massive crowds as well, officially securing its place as the top-grossing Hindi film of July 2026 so far. Little bit of controversy here. A movie called Satluj. It's been blocked on OTT. It's Diljit Dosanjh's highly anticipated historical film, Satluj, has faced a major setback. The film was abruptly removed from Z5 due to the censorship disputes with director Anurag Kashyap, claiming that the CBFC chief, Prasoon Joshi, objected to the film. It's a huge story. Well, speaking of huge, the one place that the great Dhurandhar has stumbled is in Japan. Believe it or not, despite its monumental success in India and around the world, Ranveer Singh's epic action Dhurandhar faced a surprisingly cold reception in Japan. Just 900 viewers on its opening day. Japan, perhaps, is probably not into the blood and the violence. I'm just saying. Meantime, the female-led YRF Spy Universe action movie Alpha, starring Alia Bhatt and Sharvari, continues to perform across theaters globally during its July run, the movie Alpha. And Rani Mukherjee, acting legend, has been announced to receive the prestigious Honorary Doctor of Letters from the La Trobe University at the 2026 Indian Film Festival in Melbourne in recognition of her humanitarian work and three decades in cinema. Dr. Rani Mukherjee. Finally, Shah Rukh Khan has gained legal support for the renovations of his Mumbai house. He received the clearance and he was going to build, and then there was opposition to it. But the court dismissed the objection. Shah Rukh is going to go up two more floors, apparently. That's the latest in the Bollywood news. Dr. Rani Mukherjee is coming up in the Star Clip.

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1: 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It's the flavor of our culture. 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

0: Let's go back. The history and the hit.
1: Oh, yeah. It's time for us to travel in reverse. Arya, what's the plan?
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2: Power cells charged. 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
1: Oh, boy. Yes!
2: This is 1973. We've gone back 53 years.
1: Oh, I like it when you drive, Arya. Hey, let's check this out. 1973, and this is the year that after 12 years, the U.S. ends its military operations in Vietnam. In April this year, Caribbean leaders first met in Georgetown, Guyana, to reach a consensus on establishing CARICOM. This is the year that MRI came out. It was invented by a team led by English professor John Mallard. As cinegoers were checking out movies like The Exorcist, Enter the Dragon, and Live and Let Die, James Bond. On the radio, people are listening to hit songs like Let's Get It On by Marvin Gaye, Killing Me Softly with his song Roberta Flack, and Stevie Wonder sings the hit song Superstition. Right. Coming out of the Hindi film industry in this year is the hit movie Loafer, starring Dharmendra and Mumtaz, alongside Om Prakash, Prem Nath, and K.N. Singh. The film becomes a major box office success, finishing as the seventh highest grossing Hindi film this year. Dharmendra plays the role of Ranjit, a charming street smart pickpocket who works for a notorious crime gang. He falls in love, though, with Anju, played by Mumtaz, unaware that she's secretly working for a rival gang leader spying on him. When the truth is revealed, the couple must outsmart ruthless criminals while confronting secrets from Ranjit's past. Now, the film also features one of Bollywood's most iconic songs, Aaj Mausam Bara Beman Hai, beautifully sung by Mohammed Rafi, composed by Lakshmikant Pyarelal. The timeless classic becomes a chart buster and remains one of the most beloved songs of the era. Here it is from the movie Loafer.

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1: GoldenITT.com presents a never-before-seen event. 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TNT's Kirsten the Warrior Manswell took on Guyana's champ Mitchell Strongman Rogers in a WBF Caribbean heavyweight title fight with special guest Roberto Duran. 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
2: Explosive!

0: It's pretty cool, right? Farah Khan's Paastere, Close to You. It's impressive. I like it. Hey, let's check out the stock clip now. Well, she recently received an honorary doctorate for her contributions to film. Now, let's tune in to Dr. Rani Mukherjee. First, we'll check out the clip from the event, and then she discusses her early days in Bollywood.
1: Rani Mukherjee, the iconic actress known for her portrayal of resilient women characters, delivers an exceptional performance in Mrs. Chatterjee versus Norway, a film that portrays maternal love, resilience, cultural conflict with piercing emotional clarity and unwavering authenticity.
2: I began my career, I'd never planned it how I would do it because my getting into the industry has also been very coincidental. It has been very spontaneous. So I've never planned my roles, I've never planned my films. I've done it with my instinct and I've accepted roles very spontaneously. Raja Ki Aayegi Barat was supposed to be done by Mamta Kulkarni, which finally I did. Then Gulam, I think Pooja Bhatt was supposed to do. I finally did it. Then Kuch Kuch Hota Hai, the story everybody knows. A lot of actresses are supposed to do it. And then it came to me. So I don't feel there's anything wrong because when a particular person is not able to do a film, that does not mean that the film has any problem or...
3: Atikya Khandala happened. But the one thing we have to address, and it's the elephant in
2: yes,
3: the room.
2: Yes.
3: They changed your voice.
2: Yeah.
3: And what were your thoughts and feelings at that time?
2: I think as a newcomer, you don't have much of a choice. Because it was a really big thing for me to be able to do a film with Aamir and opposite Aamir because he was one of the superstars then. And probably your voice is not apt for the character or the role. And then he asked me who my favorite actress was and I, without blinking, I said Sridevi. And he gave me an example how Sridevi's voice was dubbed in a lot of her films. And it was a little... upsetting for me, but obviously I couldn't show the fact that I was upset because you need to be a team player whenever you're part of a film. And they went ahead and they dubbed my voice. But what was beautiful, Karan, which I have to tell everybody here, is that I really owe this to Karan. We were shooting for the trailer of Kuch Kuch Hota Hai. So he said, I love your voice,
3: yeah,
2: the way you said it that time. And I still remember that clearly. He said, I love your voice and you will dub for my film.
3: Yeah.
2: And thanks to you, Karan.
3: You have such a beautiful voice and everyone knows that Rani Mukherjee's distinct voice is one of the big parts of your amazing performances.

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0: 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And from the TBZ team here, of Meenakshi, Tara, and myself, Shamji. 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

Well, well, well, welcome once again to our Saturday program with me, Riyad Rahmat, right here on Shabnam Radio. Glad that you can join us on this beautiful Saturday, and as always, we have a great lineup for you. And we got a couple of surprises in between. Hope that you can stay with us. I am Riyad Rahmat, and I'm with you all the way up until 1 p.m. Eastern. Stay tuned.

Alrighty, people, how are you doing on this fine Saturday? How are you doing on this fine Saturday? As we get into the warmer months, we hope that you can go out and enjoy your time. 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I am Riyad Rahmat, and I'm with you all the way up until 1 p.m. Eastern, and you're listening to Shabnam Radio.

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5: So, as you all know, the election's happening both in here in Canada and in Trinidad. Election Day, April 28th, which is Monday. So make sure and go out and vote. Do your research and vote for the party that benefits you. All right, people, let's get back into it.
6: Our

Alrighty, people. Alrighty then. Let's see what's happening across the Caribbean, just in case you're planning to take a trip down there. So, for the month of April, today is April 26th. What's happening on today? So, there is the Peters and May Round Antigua Race that's happening today. There's also the Aruba Food Truck Festival that is happening this weekend, both today and tomorrow. There's also the Sailing Club Regatta happening in Belize this weekend as well. And Antigua Sailing Week runs from today until May 2nd. What else is happening? St. Thomas Carnival is happening from the 27th, from tomorrow till May 3rd. And let's see, what else? Oh, St. Martin, their carnival's on April 30th. So we have quite a few events happening in the next coming days or the next week. The St. Lucia Jazz and Arts Festival is happening from April 30th to May 11th. So that's something to look forward to. I know that the Jazz Festival out in St. Lucia is a real experience. It's a great event. When I used to work at TIDCO, or the Tourism and Industrial Development Company in Trinidad, one of the big events that we tried to bring to Trinidad was a copy of the St. Lucia Jazz Festival. It didn't quite work out, but hey, it's available for you coming up on April 30th to May 11th. So, if you're in the mood to go down to the Caribbean, you have lots of events to keep you entertained.

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If you're an avid listener of this program, you would have heard last week that I had a segment dedicated to my parents on their 60th wedding anniversary, which was April 18th. Well, the day before that, April 17th, was my wedding anniversary. And so this week I'm taking this little segment, next upcoming songs, to dedicate to my wife, Anissa, on our wedding anniversary. So my parents, they were like 60 years. I wouldn't tell you how many years that we were celebrating, but I can tell you it's not a small number. Anyway, the upcoming song, A Groovy Kind of Love by Phil Collins, I want to dedicate this one to my wife, Anissa, on our wedding anniversary. And, I hope that she's listening. And that, she can take note that I did do the dedication for our wedding anniversary.

So that song, A Groovy Kind of Love, like I said, it was dedicated to my wife on our wedding anniversary, which was on April 17th. The next one I would also like to dedicate to her, and this one, it's one of those great ones, the good ones from the 80s. Nothing's Gonna Change My Love for You.

Sora again. That one was dedicated to my wife on our wedding anniversary, and that was on April 17th. The next one coming up, I will also like to again dedicate this one to her. And this was one that was played actually at our wedding. In those days, Kenny G was a big star, and his music was, you know, the in thing at that time. And so this one was played actually at our wedding. And our wedding, we had it at Caroni Staff Club in South Trinidad. I don't know how many of you know about Caroni Staff Club, but it's closed down now. I believe they still run it as a golf club, a nine-hole golf club. But at that time, it was a full-fledged staff club that the Caroni workers had access to. You know, pool, golf course, all the recreational facilities, tennis, table tennis, pool, all that good stuff they had. And so this particular one was played at our wedding, and I would like to dedicate this again to Anissa on our wedding anniversary.

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Alrighty people. So the time is now about 12:45, and so we gotta wrap up here now to make room for Richard Aziz with his program coming in at 1 p.m. So with that, people, it was great having you on the program today. 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